0: Diablo Cuba.
1: Butcher man that done catch me falling out of line. Did Tom Brady with the paper, I go Super Bowl signed it. You signed Bo crazy running to the hundreds. I keep my neck and my wrist at least 100. Hood nigga with the money and he loving it. She got comfortable, she called me by my government. Pull up in the Rolls with the white seats.
0: And pull off in the Porsche.

It's been a ride. I guess I had to go to that place to get to this one. Now some of you might still be in that place. If you're trying to get out, just follow me. I'll get you there.